answer. Death means the end. 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You may not like it. But that's a fact. 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You might like to keep it until the last moment.

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0: I'm not trying no more. I'm not

Yeah, yeah, yeah. 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Emmanu. Yeah, we're there. Check the style we provide, in perfection with the timing. The real outlaw is on the block and never hiding. Never hiding, never smiling. Yeah.

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They come at them funeral, them things say, them on the general, them one time. They come at them funeral, them things say, them on the general, them one time. They come at them funeral.

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Sex work isn't nice. Look, disco dollies to a life of vice. 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
4: 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Yes, I'm all that. Yes, I'm all that. And I'm back.
0: Prune.

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Could it work in pink? 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Could it work in pink?

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0: 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And this is the hottest house. And I am the hottest bitch.
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0: This is the hottest house. And this is the hottest party. 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
1: What makes you think I'm afraid of what's in there?
0: People fear what they don't understand.